let's get the party started. See you at the bar, you was hardly talking. That's when I knew that your heart was scarring. Friends to lovers need a part to star in. Like, wait, babe, let me

said, Father Joe, you know. He said, yes, I do. Now's the time for you to go and bless this whole world through. Cause that old devil's quick. He gets his way, wrings greedy little hands while he takes your choice away.

Ralph Polk sign on that magnificent solo. Whoa! So good. Thank you. Now, Ella, her first big hit in America was what we call a novelty record. Very silly song. And, well, she wrote it, I was told, along with someone else. She worked on the lyric on this tune, on the back of a bus, when a lot of musicians were smoking a lot of wacky weed. So that might explain the silliness of this tune. It goes like this.

Ella collaborated with pretty much everybody that made music when she was alive. Oh, goodness, with Count Basie, with Nat King Cole, with Frank Sinatra, with Mel Torme, with Rosemary Clooney, with just everybody. But probably my favorite collaboration was Ella when she worked with Ellington. Here's a little Ella Ellington moment.